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0: partly cloudy this evening as scattered thunder showers slowly diminish and it'll be warm. We fall into the 70s. Partly cloudy overnight, some patchy fog possible, and a warm low around 70. Well, more of the same on Tuesday. Sun and clouds, scattered thunder showers popping up in the afternoon. Very warm, very humid, highs in the mid to upper 80s. A few thunder showers end early Tuesday night, then a low near 70. And we'll do it again Wednesday. Sun and clouds, scattered thunder showers in the afternoon, and a very humid high in the upper 80s. From Eyewitness News, I'm meteorologist Stacy May.
1: The current temperature in Owensboro is 83 degrees.

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7: Partly cloudy this evening as scattered thunder showers slowly diminish and it'll be warm. We fall into the 70s. Partly cloudy overnight, some patchy fog possible, and a warm low around 70. Well, more of the same on Tuesday. Sun and clouds, scattered thunder showers popping up in the afternoon. Very warm, very humid, highs in the mid to upper 80s. A few thunder showers end early Tuesday night, then a low near 70. And we'll do it again Wednesday. Sun and clouds, scattered thunder showers in the afternoon, and a very humid high in the upper 80s. From Eyewitness News, I'm meteorologist Stacy May.

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2: Oh, yeah, man. 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Oh, come on, man. 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
10: The Owensboro Symphony is hosting Symphony Storytime this summer. 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Wendell Foster and the Chamber Young Professionals are hosting a first responders barbecue on Friday, July 10th from 10:30 a.m. to 1 at Wendell Foster Sensory Park. The annual event honors local first responders in Owensboro and Davis County. 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
9: Partly cloudy this evening as scattered thunder showers slowly diminish and it'll be warm. We fall into the 70s. Partly cloudy overnight, some patchy fog possible, and a warm low around 70. Well, more of the same on Tuesday. Sun and clouds, scattered thunder showers popping up in the afternoon. Very warm, very humid, highs in the mid to upper 80s. A few thunder showers end early Tuesday night, then a low near 70. And we'll do it again Wednesday. Sun and clouds, scattered thunder showers in the afternoon, and a very humid high in the upper 80s. From Eyewitness News, I'm meteorologist Stacy May.

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0: 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It's an expression of you. WKWC says thank you to Upper Room Music for supporting our students. 540 Carlton Drive, Owensboro, 270-683-7575. 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
0: 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Back when Johnny Five was alive.
6: Hey, laser lips. Your mama was a snowblower.
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0: 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Movies, shows, even the fashion was uniquely 80s. But you know what the 80s really gave us? Awesome music, man.

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3: Cloudy this evening as scattered thunder showers slowly diminish and it'll be warm. We fall into the 70s. Partly cloudy overnight, some patchy fog possible, and a warm low around 70. Well, more of the same on Tuesday. Sun and clouds, scattered thunder showers popping up in the afternoon. Very warm, very humid, highs in the mid to upper 80s. A few thunder showers end early Tuesday night, then a low near 70. And we'll do it again Wednesday. Sun and clouds, scattered thunder showers in the afternoon, and a very humid high in the upper 80s. From Eyewitness News, I'm meteorologist Stacy May.

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9: Cloudy overnight, some patchy fog possible, and a warm low around 70. Tuesday, sun and clouds, scattered thundershowers popping up in the afternoon. Very warm, very humid, highs in the mid to upper 80s. A few thundershowers end early Tuesday night, then a low near 70. And we'll do it again Wednesday. Sun and clouds, scattered thundershowers in the afternoon, and a very humid high in the upper 80s. From Eyewitness News, I'm meteorologist Stacy May.

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0: This car. This stupid car. And where are we going?
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0: 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The Windy Hollow Biscuit House, 630 Emory Drive in the heart of Owensboro, and the Windy Hollow Restaurant, 8260 Highway 81. 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
7: Cloudy overnight, some patchy fog possible, and a warm low around 70. Tuesday, sun and clouds, scattered thundershowers popping up in the afternoon. Very warm, very humid, highs in the mid to upper 80s. A few thundershowers end early Tuesday night, then a low near 70. And we'll do it again Wednesday. Sun and clouds, scattered thundershowers in the afternoon, and a very humid high in the upper 80s. From Eyewitness News, I'm meteorologist Stacy May.

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Baby Larry, I felt the same as I do now.

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8: Partly cloudy overnight, some patchy fog possible, and a warm low around 70. Tuesday, sun and clouds, scattered thundershowers popping up in the afternoon. Very warm, very humid, highs in the mid to upper 80s. A few thundershowers end early Tuesday night, then a low near 70. And we'll do it again Wednesday. Sun and clouds, scattered thundershowers in the afternoon, and a very humid high in the upper 80s. From Eyewitness News, I'm meteorologist Stacy May.

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6: Cloudy overnight, some patchy fog possible, and a warm low around 70. Tuesday, sun and clouds, scattered thundershowers popping up in the afternoon. Very warm, very humid, highs in the mid to upper 80s. A few thundershowers end early Tuesday night, then a low near 70. And we'll do it again Wednesday. Sun and clouds, scattered thundershowers in the afternoon, and a very humid high in the upper 80s. From Eyewitness News, I'm meteorologist Stacy May.

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0: 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Their number is 270-231-7222. That's 270-231-7222. The Windy Hollow Biscuit House, 630 Emory Drive in the heart of Owensboro, and the Windy Hollow Restaurant, 8260 Highway 81, both proud to support Kentucky Wesleyan College and WKWC.
3: Cloudy overnight, some patchy fog possible, and a warm low around 70. Tuesday, sun and clouds, scattered thundershowers popping up in the afternoon. Very warm, very humid, highs in the mid to upper 80s. A few thundershowers end early Tuesday night, then a low near 70. And we'll do it again Wednesday. Sun and clouds, scattered thundershowers in the afternoon, and a very humid high in the upper 80s. From Eyewitness News, I'm meteorologist Stacy May.
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8: Panther Radio weather. Sun and clouds, scattered thunder showers popping up in the afternoon. Very warm, very humid, highs in the mid to upper 80s. A few thunder showers end early tonight, then a low near 70. And we'll do it again Wednesday. Sun and clouds, scattered thunder showers in the afternoon, and a very humid high in the upper 80s. From Eyewitness News, I'm meteorologist Stacy May.

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0: feature story news in Paris. I'm Ross Cullen. US President Donald Trump is en route to Ankara for the NATO summit, having signalled he is bringing a, quote, gift for Turkish President Recep Tayyip Erdogan, widely understood to relate to lifting the ban on F-35 fighter jet sales to Turkey. The two-day gathering has opened with what is being described as the alliance's most comprehensive defence industry forum to date, as allies face mounting pressure from Washington to convert higher military spending into real capability. William Densler reports from the summit in Ankara.
1: Of course, if we cast our minds back 12 months at the NATO summit in The Hague, Netherlands, NATO allies agreed to boost defence spending from annual GDP of 2% on defence to 5% annually come the year 2035. The big focus here on Ankara is how to turn that defence spending into tangible results.
0: All three host nations for the Men's Football World Cup are out of the competition following the United States 4-1 loss to Belgium. The US soccer star Florian Balogun was named in the US lineup after FIFA's appeal committee ruled Belgium's challenge to the lifting of his one-match ban was inadmissible. US President Donald Trump confirmed he personally asked FIFA to review the red card that Balogun received in the group stage, while FIFA President Gianni Infantino said the organization's judicial bodies remain independent. But Europe's football governing body UEFA condemned the decision to suspend Balogun's one-match red card ban, calling it unprecedented and questioning FIFA's integrity. Kate Fisher, our reporter in Washington, says the affair has raised broader questions about whether countries with greater political clout will receive preferential treatment from sporting bodies.
2: This is kind of another issue that the American president is trying to interfere in. I think it will also raise questions about what kind of political influence sport will withstand, and whether if the countries with greater political influence will therefore be treated differently from other countries.
0: France's veteran hard-right figurehead Marine Le Pen faces a crucial court ruling on her political future as she awaits the verdict from her appeal trial on Tuesday. The populist leader has been appealing against her 2025 guilty verdict for the misuse of EU funds. Last year, she was banned from running for public office for 5 years, and if the appeals court upholds the ruling, she will not be able to run in next year's presidential election. If that happens, the 30-year-old National Rally Party president, Jordan Bardella, will stand in her place. Their party is on course to win the 2027 presidential election, according to the latest polls. Marine Le Pen has one more legal avenue open to her if she's found guilty, going to France's highest court. But if the court on Tuesday upholds her sentence, she's signalled she's ready to end her legal challenges. That's the latest feature story news. This is Ross Cullen in Paris reporting.
3: Sun and clouds, scattered thunder showers popping up in the afternoon. Very warm, very humid, highs in the mid to upper 80s. A few thunder showers end early tonight, then a low near 70. And we'll do it again Wednesday. Sun and clouds, scattered thunder showers in the afternoon, and a very humid high in the upper 80s. From Eyewitness News, I'm meteorologist Stacey May.

And that's our cue to put another batch of cookies in the oven. 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
5: The historic July 4th weekend was miserably hot in much of the nation, posing steep challenges to an overworked power grid. At one point, more than 1 million Americans were without power due to blackouts. In some areas, Independence Day events were canceled because of the heat. The Food and Drug Administration has upgraded its recall of certain Utz Quality Foods potato chips to its highest risk classification. The agency is warning consumers the products carry a reasonable probability of causing serious health consequences or death if contaminated with salmonella. Amazon said it now has enough satellites in orbit to begin initial service of its LEO Internet from Space network later this year. The company launched 29 satellites into orbit last week atop a United Launch Alliance Atlas V rocket. Amazon now has nearly 400 satellites in orbit. 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
1: 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After a day of yesterday, the Cincinnati Reds are back home tonight. They'll take on the Phillies. The Reds are 41-48 on the season. Andrew Abbott will start for the Reds. He's 5-4 with a 3.88 ERA. Zach Wheeler gets the start for the Phillies. He is 8-1 on the season. U.S. men's national team was knocked out of the World Cup last night. They were routed by Belgium 4-1, the final score. Belgium advances to the quarterfinals. They'll take on Spain, who beat Portugal earlier in the day 1-0. Memphis Grizzlies fell yesterday in Utah against the Jazz in the Salt Lake City Summer League 109-100. Grizzlies go 1-1 in Salt Lake City and now head to Las Vegas. I'm John Dare with the Sports Flash on WKWC 90.3 Panther Radio, underwritten by Progressive.
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1: Sun and clouds, scattered thunder showers popping up in the afternoon. Very warm, very humid, highs in the mid to upper 80s. A few thunder showers end early tonight, then a low near 70. And we'll do it again Wednesday. Sun and clouds, scattered thunder showers in the afternoon, and a very humid high in the upper 80s. From Eyewitness News, I'm meteorologist Stacy May.

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3: 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The center is located at 801 West 5th Street. A reminder that the Davis County Lions Club Fair in Philpott is July 15th through the 18th, motocross on the 15th, monster trucks on the 16th, truck and tractor pulls on the 17th and 18th. Nightly attractions include carnival rides, laser tag, a petting zoo, pony rides, live music, and much more. 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
1: From Future Story News in Paris, I'm Ross Cullen. US President Donald Trump is en route to Ankara for the NATO summit, having signalled he is bringing a, quote, gift for Turkish President Recep Tayyip Erdogan, widely understood to relate to lifting the ban on F-35 fighter jet sales to Turkey. The two-day gathering has opened with what is being described as the alliance's most comprehensive defence industry forum to date, as allies face mounting pressure from Washington to convert higher military spending into real capability. William Densler reports from the summit in Ankara.
2: Of course, if we cast our minds back 12 months at the NATO summit in The Hague, Netherlands, NATO allies agreed to boost defence spending from annual GDP of 2% on defence to 5% annually come the year 2035. The big focus here on Ankara is how to turn that defence spending into tangible results.
1: All three host nations for the Men's Football World Cup are out of the competition following the United States' 4-1 loss to Belgium. The US soccer star Florin Balogun was named in the US lineup after FIFA's appeal committee ruled Belgium's challenge to the lifting of his one-match ban was inadmissible. US President Donald Trump confirmed he personally asked FIFA to review the red card that Balogun received in the group stage, while FIFA President Gianni Infantino said the organization's judicial bodies remain independent. But Europe's football governing body UEFA condemned the decision to suspend Balogun's one-match red card ban, calling it unprecedented and questioning FIFA's integrity. Kate Fisher, our reporter in Washington, says the affair has raised broader questions about whether countries with greater political clout will receive preferential treatment from sporting bodies.
3: This is kind of another issue that the American president is trying to interfere in. I think it will also raise questions about what kind of political influence sport will withstand, and whether if the countries with greater political influence will therefore be treated differently from other countries.
1: France's veteran hard-right figurehead Marine Le Pen faces a crucial court ruling on her political future as she awaits the verdict from her appeal trial on Tuesday. The populist leader has been appealing against her 2025 guilty verdict for the misuse of EU funds. Last year, she was banned from running for public office for 5 years, and if the appeals court upholds the ruling, she will not be able to run in next year's presidential election. If that happens, the 30-year-old National Rally Party president, Jordan Bardella, will stand in her place. Their party is on course to win the 2027 presidential election, according to the latest polls. Marine Le Pen has one more legal avenue open to her if she's found guilty, going to France's highest court. But if the court on Tuesday upholds her sentence, she's signalled she's ready to end her legal challenges. That's the latest Feature Story News. This is Ross Cullen in Paris reporting.
4: And clouds, scattered thunder showers popping up in the afternoon. Very warm, very humid, highs in the mid to upper 80s. A few thunder showers end early tonight, then a low near 70. And we'll do it again Wednesday. Sun and clouds, scattered thunder showers in the afternoon, and a very humid high in the upper 80s. From Eyewitness News, I'm meteorologist Stacey May.

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7: The historic July 4th weekend was miserably hot in much of the nation, posing steep challenges to an overworked power grid. At one point, more than 1 million Americans were without power due to blackouts. In some areas, Independence Day events were canceled because of the heat. The Food and Drug Administration has upgraded its recall of certain Utz Quality Foods potato chips to its highest risk classification. The agency is warning consumers the products carry a reasonable probability of causing serious health consequences or death if contaminated with salmonella. Amazon said it now has enough satellites in orbit to begin initial service of its LEO Internet from Space network later this year. The company launched 29 satellites into orbit last week atop a United Launch Alliance Atlas V rocket. Amazon now has nearly 400 satellites in orbit. I'm Mark Huffman. 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
1: 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Memphis Grizzlies fell yesterday in Utah against the Jazz in the Salt Lake City Summer League, 109-100. Grizzlies go 1-1 in Salt Lake City and now head to Las Vegas. After a day of yesterday, the Cincinnati Reds are back home tonight. They'll take on the Phillies. The Reds are 41-48 on the season. Andrew Abbott will start for the Reds. He's 5-4 with a 3.88 ERA. Zach Wheeler gets the start for the Phillies. He is 8-1 on the season. The U.S. men's national team was knocked out of the World Cup last night. They were routed by Belgium 4-1, the final score. Belgium advances to the quarterfinals. They'll take on Spain, who beat Portugal earlier in the day 1-0. I'm John Dare with the Sports Flash on WKWC 90.3 Panther Radio, underwritten by Progressive.
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1: Juice up the DeLorean and flux capacitor. 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
1: 90.3. Hit the radio with the sun and clouds, scattered thunder showers popping up in the afternoon. Very warm, very humid, highs in the mid to upper 80s. A few thunder showers end early tonight, then a low near 70. And we'll do it again Wednesday. Sun and clouds, scattered thunder showers in the afternoon, and a very humid high in the upper 80s. From Eyewitness News, I'm meteorologist Stacy May.

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1: Owensboro. From Future Story News in Paris, I'm Ross Cullen. US President Donald Trump is en route to Ankara for the NATO summit, having signalled he is bringing a, quote, gift for Turkish President Recep Tayyip Erdogan, widely understood to relate to lifting the ban on F-35 fighter jet sales to Turkey. The two-day gathering has opened with what is being described as the alliance's most comprehensive defence industry forum to date, as allies face mounting pressure from Washington to convert higher military spending into real capability. William Densler reports from the summit in Ankara.
2: Of course, if we cast our minds back 12 months at the NATO summit in The Hague, Netherlands, NATO allies agreed to boost defence spending from annual GDP of 2% on defence to 5% annually come the year 2035. The big focus here on Ankara is how to turn that defence spending into tangible results.
1: All three host nations for the Men's Football World Cup are out of the competition following the United States 4-1 loss to Belgium. The US soccer star Florian Balogun was named in the US lineup after FIFA's appeal committee ruled Belgium's challenge to the lifting of his one-match ban was inadmissible. US President Donald Trump confirmed he personally asked FIFA to review the red card that Balogun received in the group stage, while FIFA President Gianni Infantino said the organization's judicial bodies remain independent. But Europe's football governing body UEFA condemned the decision to suspend Balogun's one-match red card ban, calling it unprecedented and questioning FIFA's integrity. Kate Fisher, our reporter in Washington, says the affair has raised broader questions about whether countries with greater political clout will receive preferential treatment from sporting bodies.
3: This is kind of another issue that the American president is trying to interfere in. I think it will also raise questions about what kind of political influence sport will withstand, and whether you, if the countries with greater political influence will therefore be treated differently from other countries.
1: France's veteran hard-right figurehead Marine Le Pen faces a crucial court ruling on her political future as she awaits the verdict from her appeal trial on Tuesday. The populist leader has been appealing against her 2025 guilty verdict for the misuse of EU funds. Last year, she was banned from running for public office for 5 years, and if the appeals court upholds the ruling, she will not be able to run in next year's presidential election. If that happens, the 30-year-old National Rally Party president, Jordan Bardella, will stand in her place. Their party is on course to win the 2027 presidential election, according to the latest polls. Marine Le Pen has one more legal avenue open to her if she's found guilty, going to France's highest court. But if the court on Tuesday upholds her sentence, she's signalled she's ready to end her legal challenges. That's the latest Feature Story News. This is Ross Cullen in Paris reporting.
4: Clouds, scattered thunder showers popping up in the afternoon. Very warm, very humid, highs in the mid to upper 80s. A few thunder showers end early tonight, then a low near 70. And we'll do it again Wednesday. Sun and clouds, scattered thunder showers in the afternoon, and a very humid high in the upper 80s. From Eyewitness News, I'm meteorologist Stacey May.

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5: The historic July 4th weekend was miserably hot in much of the nation, posing steep challenges to an overworked power grid. At one point, more than 1 million Americans were without power due to blackouts. In some areas, Independence Day events were canceled because of the heat. The Food and Drug Administration has upgraded its recall of certain Utz Quality Foods potato chips to its highest risk classification. The agency is warning consumers the products carry a reasonable probability of causing serious health consequences or death if contaminated with salmonella. Amazon said it now has enough satellites in orbit to begin initial service of its LEO Internet from Space network later this year. The company launched 29 satellites into orbit last week atop a United Launch Alliance Atlas V rocket. Amazon now has nearly 400 satellites in orbit. I'm Mark Huffman. 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
1: 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U.S. men's national team was knocked out of the World Cup last night. They were routed by Belgium 4-1, the final score. Belgium advances to the quarterfinals. They'll take on Spain, who beat Portugal earlier in the day 1-0. Memphis Grizzlies fell yesterday in Utah against the Jazz in the Salt Lake City Summer League 109-100. Grizzlies go 1-1 in Salt Lake City and now head to Las Vegas. After a day of yesterday, the Cincinnati Reds are back home tonight. They'll take on the Phillies. The Reds are 41-48 on the season. Andrew Abbott will start for the Reds. He's 5-4 with a 3.88 ERA. Zach Wheeler gets the start for the Phillies. He is 8-1 on the season. I'm John Dare with the Sports Flash on WKWC 90.3 Panther Radio, underwritten by Progressive.
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4: Sun and clouds, scattered thunder showers popping up in the afternoon. Very warm, very humid, highs in the mid to upper 80s. A few thunder showers end early tonight, then a low near 70. And we'll do it again Wednesday. Sun and clouds, scattered thunder showers in the afternoon, and a very humid high in the upper 80s. From Eyewitness News, I'm meteorologist Stacy May.
5: In Owensboro, it's 75 degrees.
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0: feature story news in Paris. I'm Ross Cullen. US President Donald Trump is en route to Ankara for the NATO summit, having signalled he is bringing a, quote, gift for Turkish President Recep Tayyip Erdogan, widely understood to relate to lifting the ban on F-35 fighter jet sales to Turkey. The two-day gathering has opened with what is being described as the alliance's most comprehensive defence industry forum to date, as allies face mounting pressure from Washington to convert higher military spending into real capability. William Densler reports from the summit in Ankara.
1: Of course, if we cast our minds back 12 months at the NATO summit in The Hague, Netherlands, NATO allies agreed to boost defence spending from annual GDP of 2% on defence to 5% annually come the year 2035. The big focus here on Ankara is how to turn that defence spending into tangible results.
0: All three host nations for the Men's Football World Cup are out of the competition following the United States 4-1 loss to Belgium. The US soccer star Florin Balogun was named in the US lineup after FIFA's appeal committee ruled Belgium's challenge to the lifting of his one-match ban was inadmissible. US President Donald Trump confirmed he personally asked FIFA to review the red card that Balogun received in the group stage, while FIFA President Gianni Infantino said the organization's judicial bodies remain independent. But Europe's football governing body UEFA condemned the decision to suspend Balogun's one-match red card ban, calling it unprecedented and questioning FIFA's integrity. Kate Fisher, our reporter in Washington, says the affair has raised broader questions about whether countries with greater political clout will receive preferential treatment from sporting bodies.
2: This is kind of another issue that the American president is trying to interfere in. I think it will also raise questions about what kind of political influence sport will withstand, and whether if the countries with greater political influence will therefore be treated differently from other countries.
0: France's veteran hard-right figurehead Marine Le Pen faces a crucial court ruling on her political future as she awaits the verdict from her appeal trial on Tuesday. The populist leader has been appealing against her 2025 guilty verdict for the misuse of EU funds. Last year, she was banned from running for public office for 5 years, and if the appeals court upholds the ruling, she will not be able to run in next year's presidential election. If that happens, the 30-year-old National Rally Party president, Jordan Bardella, will stand in her place. Their party is on course to win the 2027 presidential election, according to the latest polls. Marine Le Pen has one more legal avenue open to her if she's found guilty, going to France's highest court. But if the court on Tuesday upholds her sentence, she's signalled she's ready to end her legal challenges. That's the latest feature story news. This is Ross Cullen in Paris reporting.
3: Clouds, scattered thunder showers popping up in the afternoon. Very warm, very humid, highs in the mid to upper 80s. A few thunder showers end early tonight, then a low near 70. And we'll do it again Wednesday. Sun and clouds, scattered thunder showers in the afternoon, and a very humid high in the upper 80s. From Eyewitness News, I'm meteorologist Stacey May.
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4: The historic July 4th weekend was miserably hot in much of the nation, posing steep challenges to an overworked power grid. At one point, more than 1 million Americans were without power due to blackouts. In some areas, Independence Day events were canceled because of the heat. The Food and Drug Administration has upgraded its recall of certain Utz Quality Foods potato chips to its highest risk classification. The agency is warning consumers the products carry a reasonable probability of causing serious health consequences or death if contaminated with salmonella. Amazon said it now has enough satellites in orbit to begin initial service of its LEO Internet from Space network later this year. The company launched 29 satellites into orbit last week atop a United Launch Alliance Atlas V rocket. Amazon now has nearly 400 satellites in orbit. 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
1: KWC 90.3 Panther Radio presents the Sports Flash, underwritten by Progressive. After a day of yesterday, the Cincinnati Reds are back home tonight. They'll take on the Phillies. The Reds are 41-48 on the season. Andrew Abbott will start for the Reds. He's 5-4 with a 3.88 ERA. Zach Wheeler gets the start for the Phillies. He is 8-1 on the season. U.S. men's national team was knocked out of the World Cup last night. They were routed by Belgium 4-1, the final score. Belgium advances to the quarterfinals. They'll take on Spain, who beat Portugal earlier in the day 1-0. Memphis Grizzlies fell yesterday in Utah against the Jazz in the Salt Lake City Summer League 109-100. Grizzlies go 1-1 in Salt Lake City and now head to Las Vegas. I'm John Dare with the Sports Flash on WKWC 90.3 Panther Radio, underwritten by Progressive.
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2: Sun and clouds, scattered thunder showers popping up in the afternoon. Very warm, very humid, highs in the mid to upper 80s. A few thunder showers end early tonight, then a low near 70. And we'll do it again Wednesday. Sun and clouds, scattered thunder showers in the afternoon, and a very humid high in the upper 80s. From Eyewitness News, I'm meteorologist Stacy May.
3: The current temperature is 78 degrees in Owensboro.

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8: The Owensboro Symphony is hosting Symphony Storytime this summer. 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Wendell Foster and the Chamber Young Professionals are hosting a first responders barbecue on Friday, July 10th from 10:30 a.m. to 1 at Wendell Foster Sensory Park. 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
3: Sun and clouds, scattered thunder showers popping up in the afternoon. Very warm, very humid, highs in the mid to upper 80s. A few thunder showers end early tonight, then a low near 70. And we'll do it again Wednesday. Sun and clouds, scattered thunder showers in the afternoon, and a very humid high in the upper 80s. From Eyewitness News, I'm meteorologist Stacy May.
4: In Owensboro, it's 79 degrees.

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1: Wendell Foster and the Chamber Young Professionals are hosting a first responders barbecue on Friday, July 10th from 10:30 a.m. to 1 at Wendell Foster Sensory Park. 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

0: sun and clouds, scattered thundershowers popping up in the afternoon. Very warm, very humid, highs in the mid to upper 80s. A few thundershowers end early tonight, then a low near 70. And we'll do it again Wednesday. Sun and clouds, scattered thundershowers in the afternoon, and a very humid high in the upper 80s. From Eyewitness News, I'm meteorologist Stacy May.
1: It's now 82 degrees in Owensboro.

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1: Sun and clouds, scattered thunder showers popping up in the afternoon. Very warm, very humid, highs in the mid to upper 80s. A few thunder showers end early tonight, then a low near 70. And we'll do it again Wednesday. Sun and clouds, scattered thunder showers in the afternoon, and a very humid high in the upper 80s. From Eyewitness News, I'm meteorologist Stacy May.
2: In Owensboro, it's 84 degrees.

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1: From Feature Story News in London, I'm Ollie Barrett. The French court has upheld an embezzlement conviction for Marine Le Pen, but cleared a path for her to run for president next year. The five-year ban on the hard-right politician from running for public office has been reduced to 15 months. Peter Allen has more from Paris.
2: She was last year found guilty of setting up an illegal financing scheme for her party through the European Parliament. She was an MP for many years, along with her father, the late Jean-Marie Le Pen, and they were said to be at the head of this scheme. And the evidence is that they took around £2.5 million worth of EU funds over around 10 years. The money was taken from Brussels and Strasbourg and diverted to Paris, to National Rally headquarters.
1: US President Donald Trump has landed in Ankara, where Turkish President Recep Tayyip Erdogan greeted him on the tarmac ahead of the two-day NATO summit. The summit opened with the largest NATO defence industry forum in the alliance's history. Secretary General Mark Rutte is pressing allies to dramatically increase weapons production to counter Russia. William Denslow reports from Ankara.
3: He says tangible action has already been taken. He says that artillery production by next year will hit around 4 million rounds of ammunition to be produced each year. He says that's nearly double what was able to be produced by NATO allies last year. So significant progress there.
1: 18 people have been injured in Damascus in an explosion close to a hotel where French President Emmanuel Macron was staying. State media says devices were detected by security forces and went off as work started to defuse them. Belgium have beaten the US 4-1 in the FIFA World Cup round of 16, ending the host nation's tournament in emphatic fashion. This amid a controversy over President Donald Trump's personal intervention to overturn striker Follerin Balogun's red card suspension. President Trump called FIFA President Gianni Infantino to request a review of the red card issued during the Americans' group stage victory over Bosnia-Herzegovina. Dave Leventhal, senior editor at the US political website Not Us, says most American fans wanted their team to succeed on its own terms.
4: I mean, you saw the play. Everyone did. The red card seemed to be not worthy of a red card at the same time, too, when you have the president of the United States and officials up to that level of politics getting involved in a matter that that typically would be an internal affair for FIFA to decide. It does call into question, at the very least, whether that was truly an independent decision that was being made. This is something going back to last year when Donald Trump received the FIFA Peace Prize. Gianni Infantino basically cozied up to Donald Trump.
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5: Sun and clouds, scattered thunder showers popping up in the afternoon. Very warm, very humid, highs in the mid to upper 80s. A few thunder showers end early tonight, then a low near 70. And we'll do it again Wednesday. Sun and clouds, scattered thunder showers in the afternoon, and a very humid high in the upper 80s. From Eyewitness News, I'm meteorologist Stacy May.
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0: is going back in time. 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

0: sun and clouds, scattered thunder showers popping up in the afternoon. Very warm, very humid, highs in the mid to upper 80s. A few thunder showers end early tonight, then a low near 70. And we'll do it again Wednesday. Sun and clouds, scattered thunder showers in the afternoon, and a very humid high in the upper 80s. From Eyewitness News, I'm meteorologist Stacy May.
1: It's 85 degrees in Owensboro.

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1: 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The whole

0: 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I mean, you got Waylon Jennings, Willie Nelson, Guy Clark, Billy Joe Schaefer, David Allen Cole. 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
2: It's now 86 degrees in Owensboro.

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11: It's now 86 degrees in Owensboro.

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2: A few more clouds in play for our Tuesday, but still getting some sunshine and a high in the upper 80s later on this afternoon with a few showers and thundershowers popping up and barely a breeze out there today and tonight with a low around 70. And for our Wednesday, a little bit better dose of sunshine tomorrow. Still a few more showers and thundershowers popping up in the afternoon and a high once again in the upper 80s. For your weather authority, I'm meteorologist Ron Rhodes.
3: In Owensboro, it's 87 degrees.

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1: The Owensboro Symphony is hosting Symphony Storytime this summer. On July 7th, the program will kick off at the Weil County Public Library at 5 p.m. The tour's featured book is The Hall of the Mountain King. Other stops include the McLean County Public Library on July 10th at 10 a.m. and the Davis County Public Library on August 18th at 10 a.m. Further info at 270-684-0661. Wendell Foster and the Chamber Young Professionals are hosting a first responders barbecue on Friday, July 10th from 10:30 a.m. to 1 at Wendell Foster Sensory Park. The annual event honors local first responders in Owensboro and Davis County. RSVP is not required to attend the event. If you're a church or nonprofit organization with an event or fundraiser and would like to be featured on our community calendar, email PantherRadio at K.

0: from Feature Story News in Washington, I'm Jagriti Dhawan. US President Donald Trump is in the Turkish capital Ankara for the NATO summit, where alliance members are under pressure to show they are increasing defence spending towards the 5% of GDP target agreed last year. Stuart Smith reports from Ankara.
1: It's been a consistent concern of the president that NATO allies are not pulling their weight. And the Secretary General, Mark Rutte, was trying to show how much progress has already been made, over $280 billion invested in just over a year, getting closer and closer to some degree of parity with what the United States spends on defence. So that is the main thing that's being talked about today, turning cash into capability and effectively issuing a report card on how the 32 NATO nations are doing when it comes to paying their fair share.
0: Nigel Farage, leader of Reform UK, has resigned as a member of the British Parliament, triggering a by-election in his Clacton-on-Sea constituency, in which he says he'll stand as a candidate. The move comes amid growing scrutiny of Mr. Farage's financial arrangements, specifically allegations that a businessman convicted of wire fraud in the United States provided him with staff and access to a London property before he entered Parliament. Mr. Farage and Reform UK deny any rules were broken. Mr. Farage has framed the by-election as a contest between ordinary voters and what he calls the political establishment. Ollie Barrett reports from London.
2: The pressure has been building and building and building on Nigel Farage, but nonetheless, this announcement from him was something of a surprise. It's also a huge gamble. It is entirely possible that he could lose the upcoming by-election in Clacton. If that were to be the case, it would be a hugely important moment, potentially, for the future of his political career as an individual, but also for the future of Reform UK, the party which he leads and which many see to have effectively been created in his own image.
0: A Paris appeals court has upheld Marine Le Pen's embezzlement conviction, but reduced her sentence, meaning the far-right leader could legally stand in the 2027 French presidential election. Le Pen held a meeting at National Rally headquarters on Tuesday ahead of an expected primetime television announcement about whether she will run despite having to wear an electronic ankle tag. Ross Cullen has more from Paris.
3: The appeals court here in the centre of the French capital. They have changed the sentence. They've reduced the sentence, in fact, giving her 3 years in jail, two of which is suspended and one of which was to be spent wearing an electronic tag. So it means technically she can run, but she may... Hit the radio
4: with her. A few more clouds in play for our Tuesday, but still getting some sunshine and a high in the upper 80s later on this afternoon with a few showers and thundershowers popping up. And barely a breeze out there today and tonight with a low around 70. And for our Wednesday, a little bit better dose of sunshine tomorrow. Still a few more showers and thundershowers popping up in the afternoon and a high once again in the upper 80s. For your weather authority, I'm meteorologist Ron Rhodes.
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2: OMU,

0: clouds in play for our Tuesday, but still getting some sunshine and a high in the upper 80s later on this afternoon with a few showers and thundershowers popping up and barely a breeze out there today and tonight with a low around 70. And for our Wednesday, a little bit better dose of sunshine tomorrow. Still a few more showers and thundershowers popping up in the afternoon and a high once again in the upper 80s. For your weather authority, I'm meteorologist Ron Rhodes.
1: In Owensboro, it's 87 degrees.

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2: Wendell Foster and the Chamber Young Professionals are hosting a first responders barbecue on Friday, July 10th from 10:30 a.m. to 1 at Wendell Foster Sensory Park. The annual event honors local first responders in Owensboro and Davis County. 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

0: From Feature Story News in Washington, I'm Jagrati Dave. US President Donald Trump is in the Turkish capital Ankara for the NATO summit, where alliance members are under pressure to show they are increasing defence spending towards the 5% of GDP target agreed last year. Stuart Smith reports from Ankara.
1: It's been a consistent concern of the president that NATO allies are not pulling their weight, and the Secretary General Mark Rutte was trying to show how much progress has already been made, over $280 billion invested in just over a year, getting closer and closer to some degree of parity with what the United States spends on defence. So that is the main thing that's being talked about today, turning cash into capability and effectively issuing a report card on how the 32 NATO nations are doing when it comes to paying their fair share.
0: Nigel Farage, leader of Reform UK, has resigned as a member of the British Parliament, triggering a by-election in his Clacton-on-Sea constituency, in which he says he'll stand as a candidate. The move comes amid growing scrutiny of Mr. Farage's financial arrangements, specifically allegations that a businessman convicted of wire fraud in the United States provided him with staff and access to a London property before he entered Parliament. Mr. Farage and Reform UK deny any rules were broken. Ollie Barrett reports from London.
2: The pressure has been building and building and building on Nigel Farage, but nonetheless, this announcement from him was something of a surprise. It's also a huge gamble. It is entirely possible that he could lose the upcoming by-election in Clacton. If that were to be the case, it would be a hugely important moment, potentially, for the future of his political career as an individual, but also for the future of Reform UK, the party which he leads and which many see to have effectively been created in his own image.
0: Marine Le Pen has declared she will run for the French presidency in 2027, hours after a Paris appeals court upheld her conviction for misusing European Union funds, but reduced her sentence. Le Pen says she will challenge the ruling before France's highest court. Ross Cullen reports from Paris.
3: Marine Le Pen can run in the 2027 French presidential election. She can technically run, she can legally run. She won't be contravening any sentence that's been applied to her, but she would have to do so wearing an electronic tag. She has previously said she would not campaign if she had to wear an electronic tag, and so if she stands by what she said previously, she won't be running, and it would be the 30-year-old party president of the National Rally, Jordan Bardella.
4: Variable clouds tonight. Any scattered showers and thunder showers will be ending after sunset as temperatures fall into the 70s this evening, heading to an overnight low of 69. For Wednesday, a mix of sun and clouds, scattered showers and thunderstorms developing. Very humid, not too warm though, the high up to 86. And those scattered thunderstorms will be diminishing Wednesday night with a warm low around 70. Thursday will be a drier and hotter day with partly cloudy skies, maybe a spotty shower or thunderstorm, and a hot and very humid high of 92 degrees. From Eyewitness News, your weather authority, I'm Chief Meteorologist Wayne Hart.
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1: Variable clouds tonight. Any scattered showers and thunder showers will be ending after sunset as temperatures fall into the 70s this evening, heading to an overnight low of 69. For Wednesday, a mix of sun and clouds, scattered showers and thunderstorms developing. Very humid, not too warm though, the high up to 86. And those scattered thunderstorms will be diminishing Wednesday night with a warm low around 70. Thursday will be a drier and hotter day with partly cloudy skies, maybe a spotty shower or thunderstorm, and a hot and very humid high of 92 degrees. From Eyewitness News, your weather authority, I'm Chief Meteorologist Wayne Hart.
2: It's 85 degrees in Owensboro.

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0: variable clouds tonight. Any scattered showers and thunder showers will be ending after sunset as temperatures fall into the 70s this evening, heading to an overnight low of 69. For Wednesday, a mix of sun and clouds, scattered showers and thunderstorms developing. Very humid, not too warm though, the high up to 86. And those scattered thunderstorms will be diminishing Wednesday night with a warm low around 70. Thursday will be a drier and hotter day with partly cloudy skies, maybe a spotty shower or thunderstorm, and a hot and very humid high of 92 degrees. 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
1: It's 85 degrees in Owensboro.
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